it gonna be, boy? Come on, I can wait all night. What's it gonna be, boy? Yes or no? What's it gonna be, boy? Yes or...

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1: 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You didn't even want me around. But now I'm back to let you know that I can really shake 'em down.

0: that you?
1: Who's it?
0: Oh, Cornelius!
1: Cornelius!
0: Yeah!
1: Oh, Cornelius!
0: Listen!
1: Bye-bye.
0: Listen!
1: Yeah, man, what's up?
0: I'm in trouble.
1: Yeah.
0: I'm

0: Hey Walt, my 3 minutes is just about up.
1: Oh, I'm sorry. Cornelius, we can't handle it this weekend.
0: Oh, really?
1: Certainly nice to hear from you, man.
0: Maybe
1: bye!
0: Wolf? Hello, Wolf? Wolf!

a yo-yo is a no-no of a monumental kind. If playing with your string happens to be your thing, it's easy to say to both, oh, never mind.